0: 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And you let her go.
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Steckel, neue Musik. Ab sofort in der Radio 7 Playlist. Taylor Swift, I knew it, I knew it.

neue Musik. Ab sofort in der Radio 7 Playlist. Why don't you stay? 'Cause since you walked away, I'm riding through a ghost town on a Chevrolet. 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